or whatever. When I see a black man, when I see a black man, I see the image of God. I see a white man, I see the image of God. I see an Indian, I see the image of God. Colors and everybody, we are the images of God. God is one. That is why we are his children. We've got to be together as one. The only thing that is keeping us apart is apartheid. And so tonight we are going to bury apartheid 69 feet down and put up a very big rock. This one now is called Together as One.

If you are ready, I'm giving the lies unto you. 0207 0207 371 371 301 301. That is the studio line. You can call us when we open the line. Not now, not now. We open the lines at least 15 minutes to 9 o'clock. We open the lines to for you to join us on live to this studio. If you want to talk to us, if you want to give contribution, whatever you want to give, we open the lines. The lines are 0207 371 301. That is the phone line for the studio. You can call us at 15 minutes to 9. You can start calling. Maybe the fire may go on that we can't stop to them when you call, that we know that no, we need to stop and listen to you also. We want everybody to join this program as never before. This is the Bible Hour from Assemblies of God. Assemblies of God. And our bishop, Reverend Dr. James Kessler, now he's in Ghana now. Our papa is in Ghana because the papa couldn't stay one place because he's the bishop for the pastors in Europe. This is the mighty man that we can never experience before. This is the great man of Barua. Now, today is Happy Sunday, Happy Sunday, Happy Sunday with the Bible Hour. We salute Mr. Osea Koto, back from Ghana. There is a man who was leading me in this studio. Now he's back from Ghana. Papa, we salute you. God bless you for being with us and pray with us. We salute every man of God, everybody. We salute everybody. May God richly bless everybody who is joining us on a TikTok, Apostle PK Asare Live, or Facebook, Peter Kofi Asare Live, or listening to this Rosso Radio. God richly bless you. We are going to enter into the Word of God. After that, we pray and open the phone lines for you to join us. God bless.

0: We can't sit down here without greeting Reverend Dr. Ampa Benchreme. Reverend Dr. Ampa Benchreme. This is my spiritual father in Ghana. Papa, we salute you and we salute everybody. We salute everybody, all men of God, from general superintendent to the pastor, local pastor or student pastor or preaching point. Everybody we salute you. We greet every man of God. This is time for the Bible Hour. Let's go into the Bible. Let's listen to the Word of God. Now, I want us to look at First Chronicles, chapter number 4, verse 9 and 10. And I want us to focus on particular thing. One particular thing. We all heard about these scriptures long time ago. We recite it. But I think there's something God wants me to talk about right now. Why? We have a certain man there, everybody preach about him. And I don't know. When you read the Bible carefully, you could find out that they started mentioning names. They mentioned maybe Asare give birth to Peter, John, whatever. But when you reach Jabez, and the Bible said that Jabez was honorable than his brethren, but his mother named him Jabez because he gave birth to him on pain or sorrow. That one is not. But Jabez pray unto the Lord God of Israel, meaning it's not about the names that is there. It's important. The names are not important. And Jabez was more honorable than his brethren. And his mother called his name Jabez, saying, because I bear him with sorrow. And Jabez called on the name of Israel, saying, oh, thou art with blessed, thou art would bless me, increase and establish my coast, and at stretch hand mighty being with me, and that thou would keep me from evil, that it may not give, it may not grieve me. And God granted him that which he requested. Na oye dombarema. Na ne mame ewo no oyawo mu. Edu otu ni din se oyawo. They are mentioning names. Why Jabez? Ede ne dru Jabez se de omukofa asade e bai. Because he did remarkable thing that it may sound good to us, for us to understand those things, and it will help us. Or if we follow the steps of Jabez, and it will help us. Jabez yade a enani ne nyina seminu mienu ye ye bia otumfo nyankopon obehira yen na obeye kese pa. Jabez bompaye se Awurade behira no oye so honorable. He's very nice man. He's a very nice person, and we will find those things in our life. Yehu sa niamani bi ewo ya kwam. Uyo bia wudi mu And near maybe one cause on second, but near maybe one sentiment. Why are those things you can't receive? You need to pray. Maybe somebody somewhere has spoke against your life. Somebody somewhere has spoke against whatever you are doing. Typical example, Joseph had a dream. And he know that I'm living with my father and my siblings. So I need to explain the dream which I had to them. But they envy him. Have you seen it? They envy him. They envy the dream which the man dreamt. They envy Joseph. He doesn't know anything. Jabez was faultless, impeccable. He was somewhere, and his mother brought him into this universe. But the mother said, because I give birth with, the question here is, did Jabez create that bitterness or sorrow for the mother? No. He doesn't know anything about it. So today, I want us to pray two topics. Either you are aware of what you are going through, or you are not aware of what you are going through. We are praying that if somebody somewhere has spoken against you, we are praying against those things. But the Bible said that, and Jabez pray unto the God of Israel. Somebody is somewhere, somewhere praying against you without knowing anything about what you are going through. Maybe because of his personal problem, he turned against you. I want us to pray. Oh, can you imagine? Let's go to the Bible. Maybe you don't understand what I'm saying. And Jabez was more honorable than his brethren. And his mother called his name Jabez, saying, because I bear him with sorrow. Can you imagine? Can you imagine? If you bear somebody in sorrow, meaning you need to call him that name. But this man did not stay. And Jabez was, and Jabez called on God of Israel, saying, have you seen it? If we will call the name of the Lord God of Israel, he will answer us. He will help us. He will deliver us from every snare of the fowler. Praise God. The Lord is with us, and the Lord will help us, and the Lord will deliver us from every snare of the fowler. Onyame tumfo no wo ho se obagye yen every or how amane kodana atiti biarem. Yeah, what's up, Benjamin? Na ono dear, ono anya ono kra na kache ne maami se be wome. Have you seen it? Anya ono na kache ne maami se kofa ya omu na wome. Maybe because of your circumstances and the situation around you landed you into that sorrow, and you carry that sorrow upon your son. So it's not matter of
1: maybe this or what, whatever you can mention it, it because of the
0: I want to use the right word. I don't want to bring insult into this matter. Eh? Ambition of the mother or her selfish.
1: No one for ya be more. And you be an who is king himself. A ya wa brabo, a ya wa ne ye, a ya on tutu ye be. And a this aya on the baya, or the home so war, a kobosa akolano. The child was impeccable. The child was faultless. The child know nothing about the name the mother gave unto him. But the mother said, because I bear with him with sorrow, I give him this name. And that thing follow him. And you know something? This man did not stay. He prayed. So, first one, I want to tell you that pray to the Lord God of Israel that whatever you are going through, may the Lord God deliver you. May God deliver you from every sorrow that you are going through. May the Lord deliver you from every sorrow that you are going through. And it will help you. Have you seen it? This man pray that, oh God, deliver me. Maybe would the young woman mean and now papa Anna I can't send me at all so and a year. Ebia dan fobi. 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And what be na no I can't assemble a found. And ne ye be bom pa ya chris den yanku ponse. 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No nyi yen frisa o how ni amane ni kodana ne sa atitienum. Nyameba. God is going to deliver you if you open your mouth. The Bible says that open thy mouth wide and I, God, will fill it. We got to open our mouth so that God will fill it. We pray. When we pray, God will fill it. Open your mouth in prayers. Anything that you are facing that you see that is abnormal, pray that God will change it. Anything that you encounter in this life and you see that thing is abnormal to you, is not good for you, pray that God will change it for you. God will establish you. God will turn your life in the name of Jesus. God will extend your coast. Beloved, I want to let you pray. I want you to pray. I want you to establish yourself. Now, I want you to take sit down and analyze your life. Tenasinebum kompohyo abrabo. 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Say, and this idea, and your bread to sell our soul bomb pie. A bread to sell our soul bomb pie. Ma unyamidin sisamba. Unyamidia wa make it provision more bibiao. I mean, can't send back control. Sir, what now? Sir, Anoma, M.A. Prebu, Wapampam,
0: Obey. No.
1: But I say, Anoma tu afane baby pru no tu ko. 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Debbie, that. 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Can you imagine? 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So you would ya win him the oil dia. 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Because of the way you carry yourself, because of the lack of information you don't have, if you have the information, that will help you to catapult you to the higher level. Do you understand? If you have good information, you work towards that information. You are limited. You are limited by your information. That's why you are doing that. Me, if I heard somebody or something will be can be and I'll be able to be two things. Me, I check about the background of the person and the geographical location and the information that the person is receiving that will determine what will come out for me, either this or that. Some people are limited by information. So, because of their limitation, what they have, they give. What they have, they say. What they have, they deliver. Can you imagine? You are limited. Instead of you to associate yourself with great men of value, and they will help you to reach that level. No, you are just mingling yourself with the one more kakre before. No, you are just mingling yourself with low class people. Yeah, you are just moved with the low class people instead of you to pray to the Lord God of Israel to help you so that you can reach higher level people that they can give more IQ, more brain for you to think that you can do something. There's something great in you that that you can do it. So, you know, yeah. We have some people, they encourage people. They will encourage you. They will help you for you to reach higher. Have you seen it? So what's your problem? What is your problem? Say me fear is obi anya ya me ye. Enti o problem ni sen. But obo bu abem totally. Ye be bom paya kachi ze nyankopon se. Se obi akasa be bia tia ye ne a. Ye de ya we ni how bia afa enipa na oyi na de no onko so nya na de ba meme de asema wa kan tia me no ano na me be twa ma free me so have you seen it? We are prayed to destroy the ways of the enemy spoken against us through our akwan e fa so wo yen ye nyini mu ba bia ye won sem bi wa we have some spoken word is still working because we did not do anything about it. That's why I told you that I won't even can't run no man say moon tune for a pampem. And no man, you can't say to the bear, say, don't fly. But I say, me try on no man quite a haban by a quabe see my pampem. No, I quite by a quabe can home. No, I be prebu on my pampem, dear. I know the maintenance you. And he said, I obey ye bribia, media old boy and money and idea, me vaho. Hey, Miss will be a bay foa, men fa bay for no home. Me, me, me, I make why you will be, sir. We are bay fonti to jaw bay ye, or no penny bay ye, no way any bay ye, Munyan and no yan bay ye. Me, dear, me, Miss Oya bay for no person, the bay me, and I mean pray my name, Miami. That's the simple thing I want to communicate this morning. So, obey ye any bay ye, and how money any bay ye, but protect yourself. Eh? Cement yourself. Pray for the divine protection over your life. Pray for God to protect you and guide you so that whatever you want to do, you can achieve your aim. That is the simple thing I want to communicate. Even Yabes did not pray against his mother. One can't tell my men, Yamin to America, Yamin, Yamami say, or no, I say, Nemami say, or won a wayaum, and to Atuni didn't say, okay, oh, who yen was a rade? Jimmy Free saw or how no, ne tremassim. And a nipa quiet, scented by the bedier, the benum, and qua. Wabri binum so prani, a coin of befaso, and it be biaba. She said, me cry the ya ne ye me ya kura wo me krum for Ghana for whom ye say, a ye me ya papa papa. Ghana ni be ye dra, or ye dra, bear man or barba dan, obey ye ding ding ding. Obey jina obi or barba akoso, be 3 hours, no jina or barba akoso, or jina no abe or bar no abe can, me jina no sopa, 4 hours, 5 hours. Why kill sir? That 5 hours, only there will be the sky will be the end. Will be the clock of millions of dollars, millions of euros. What the in answer. A big plan is set, or obey me a boy, we are say, obey me a boy for frono. What the open and say, oh, copo be back at any other 5 hours. Now, one and piano. Oh, bra, sister. As I dreamy win, and as I had the agony, Miss Row. Young minister, you bet me a quiet name, a wabra boom. You bet me a pima quiet name, you bet beer factories, you bet boafu fro, you bet beer new and numa, a hood, yet young son, Yamedia Tumiano, you bet me the idea, Juma. 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
0: But the name no be bompa ye.
1: Se bibi koso wasetenem wa bra bom ena ema wontimi fo adwene nwena adwene pa. 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
0: Every year, this way, Cassie, Obiti baby or Ray or Tia or Tina Missam, and you'll be in a tennis and a junior year and what is adding number. Once a day, I don't know the wide junior. Then I would do wide junior junior. You have a bonfire?
1: Yeah, I want us to pray with this 10 or 15, 12 minutes.
0: After that, I open the phone lines on so that you can come in and join us. I want us to pray.
1: First prayer.
0: We are praying that God deliver us from every problems that we find ourselves in. Unknowingly or knowingly. The yinim any the yinim. I rather in delivering. Either somebody has spoke against our life. Our yemofrem. Yenyini ye awo ye chi gane ye wo bibi ye fre bibi ni tan bia. Those people are very powerful people. Why am I saying they have some powers that if you are not there they can speak and it will follow you. Those people they have some powers to do that. That we call it ni tan bia. So be abo ni tendia o twem afiro so o sense anema ni nyina o ka chi otumfo nyankopon se awurade anu bia bi etia mabrabo ya bes mu se ne mame an tuni din pa na esoriti an bible say he is so honorable oba bi o ye kama pa bible a spoken word binti no anema nkoye. There may be a handsome pan by spoken word of somebody, any man koy. Ye bom paye se any spoken word. Ye bom paye any bad spoken word that has spoke against our life. We thwart it and we cancel it in the name of Jesus. Open your mouth and pray. Open your mouth and pray. Ma gada baba bala baba ba son de bele bala bala ba lea baba baba. 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baba baba baba baba baba baba baba baba baba baba baba baba baba baba baba baba baba baba baba baba baba baba baba baba baba baba baba baba baba baba baba baba baba baba baba baba baba baba baba baba 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

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name of Jesus, we thwart it in the name of Jesus Christ of Nazareth. And then the way you should demo, yes, son, your friend, your friend, Cosso, your friend, Pega, Abawa, Conso, our years to demo, Le Ababa, Baba, Le Abra Catabos on the Bedebe. 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le be le be le be ba la ba la ba we ka ya ba ba ba ba we ka ya in the name of Jesus. Yeah, bon pie. We are praying. We are telling God that, oh God, help us. Everything is right. No, my agenda. You know, you beat him. The enemy makes a case. On your memoir, na, oh my agenda. You know, you beat him. The enemy makes a case. We don't have any special being. Bia. We don't have any special being. They give birth to them 9 months. You too, 9 months. Some are 7 months. The same thing. You can do whatever you want to do. Because of lack of information. So we are telling God that, oh God, any information that I need to move forward, to go ahead and to claim whatever belongs to me, Lord, give it unto me. Connect me to the right people. Lord, connect me to the right people. Because he has already made the provision already. You have the idea. You have the brain. You need to work it out. The brain is fresh. You need to work it out. You can do something. You can do something. You have brain. 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And someone and fata a dear and yet and obey ye catch his name and copon say rather no moyen a rather no moyen oh my genuine unconnected here to the right people, the right sources, the right people and the right sources. My oh yes to them oh yes to them be about your wife friend in your butter aka 5 minutes. Yeah, but 5 minutes no afraid.

obi fresh tea bro line me patcho 5 minutes no afro wine patcho same to me pick it ya bon pie. 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Connect us to the right people. 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Lord, connect us with the right people in the name of Jesus. Bless us, oh God. 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

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Yeah, you are high, you beat me up, you are my eye. 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

0: Hello?
1: Yeah, Abbas? Hello.
0: You know what I mean?
1: Yeah, yeah.
0: But you know what I
1: mean? Yeah, yeah. Maybe I'll tell you. What do you mean? Yeah, I'll tell you.
0: Good morning, Apostle.
1: Good morning, Obanyi.
0: We are apostle here. I'm so me can't deny. 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
1: Mimi ti. 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I'm going to talk to you. I'm going to talk to you.
2: Where are you from, Fred?
1: Also, be to my friend 0207371301. Ever Pico Life Rezo Radio, Rozo Radio, Amsterdam Precise. Your chair is open, Reverend Dr. James Kessler. Any other phone, penny phone, your chair will be here. Also, be to my friend. I'm already in charge of all the enemy.
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0: 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Yes, I dear, come a friend to me. Only me punk or best respect because the mere human dear or sinner, I say, now dear, so I
2: mean, of course.
0: Now, who's the man who can be a comma, a bushia, bushia, pa, in muatity? A woman, dear, and I see a bushia, and you may do a man on it, Saint Joseph of Bushia. Ah, ya tongue, I'll be fair man on it. Because here, boy, no, I don't need because me boy, watching, I'll be here, Jammy. But see, at a quammy dying, I say, a dying organ and see a modern structures, self contained, it me jawa, uba, beetes, yachin, and in the war, yet my man, I see a beautiful woman, yet me go so. It can ne, uba, see a boss of a recording radio. 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
1: It does a pa. Some of the Anona, you go so can I say, oh, what and also by cancer for fro, now afro, afro, near so meti, now near so afro, near so meti. The problem at Ghana, Nipeny and I, you want to effritate, and a year twice one, and then so you answer twice. Yo, I was a boy in here. Debian, me can say, be a bain itchy, will be your bell, no be your. A lack of one of my statements because a lack of information and a man ni pebi et me genesa because we are limited by certain information. Say in your sign information, they don't say, even the way we think is not good, we need to think differently. And on a bit, my boy said, they walk on. I said, yeah, bra, boning and I are into there. Emo bin sumra so bi Michelle Bo there Michelle Bo say meba I'll come meba eden de na so ye ni asem bia ka ye nya me adwuma te ba ba ka anwumra which is 7 o'clock at Rekoji obesum ojo betimi atini with us with Rekoji radio. You can see Apostle PK Asare live on YouTube and Rekoji radio. You continue with Apostle PK Asare or Peter Kofi Asare Facebook or TikTok. You can see us live over there at Rekoji Radio as you see us right now here. God richly bless you. Thank you, Captain. Onzo beti me abasubi. 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I read in Shira Sewolfre.

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1: Obey me and join us live here. 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Nah, yeah, sorry, everyone. I'm person because you're so wine, you're going to be a time for being to me, sir. Because while playing in our incident, I'm being for now, baby. I'm being for now, baby. I'm going to go to the house. I'm going to go to the house. I'm going to go to the house. I'm going to go to the house. I'm going to go to the house. I'm going to go to the house. I'm going to go to the house. I'm going to go to the house. I'm going to go to the house. I'm going to go to the house. I'm going to go to the house. I'm going to go to the house. I'm going to go to the house. I'm going to go to the house. I'm going to go to the house. I'm going to go to the house. I'm going to go to the house. I'm going to go to the house. I'm going to go to the house. I'm going to go to the house. I'm going to go to the house. I'm going to go to the house. I'm going to go to the house. I'm going to go to the house. I'm going to go to the house. I'm going to go to the house. I'm going to go to the house. I'm going to go to the house. I'm going to go to the house. I'm going to go to the house. I'm going to go to the house. I'm going to go to the house. I'm going to go to the house. I'm going to go to the house. I'm going to go to the house. I'm going to go to the house. I'm going to go to the house. I'm going to go to the house. I'm going

0: sana wiase tie se pimpimpim atan wa pimpim so eto edo. It's only 7 minutes past nine. Blackstar 105.2 100.8. Also on www.razo020.nl. We are live and kicking. From now till 11, we shall take a trip to Malangana to bring to you what's making news out there. Stay tuned from now till 11 as we gather ourselves in the studios here to sail through. At for Blaster FDN was also with you. Fisa Bria Kopundu Bako. Yebreni. Everyone would call Mangana Mokofa and come up with him be or be aba. Na, meaning so I crowd or send you a crowd. Many many are Kwame, Neddy Kaiha. Kwame Puku, your friend, Mr. Mayfia Baba Kayan, sir. Nan come up with you free last week. Resource a by PAO and PP Holland about to win them. And in the course and rap and in the Akikahun in Idea to Jar. Indeed, Miss Wire Crabble, you didn't care about the kind ever and watching the Hobiano. Ebe ma wo soso wo aso atibi kwa mi wachi ano pa eba juma di iso
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1: 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Na aye ye sofu penny ya ye bre penny as often got okay and baby damn
0: Joe Wallace
1: about the bony din Joe Wallace ya. Na do do na e day a day a can hun ye. I didn't say now Jim or Suze baby run out to be fulfill me now. Yeah, tis on the so. Why in your media na for me sick a grammar when he said, Yami had my yet to do, and I ye didn't now to the a war, a goalie. One, if rain bring me senior air come. We did say, I think there's somewhere about 28 or so, but then Yambo to you drew her, did this, you know. Yes, I can die, but when I have a baby, as you know, and they did this evening in a antino. Remember Bushan Yako, now, yes, they had of us. 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Now, what's the quiet pigeon? My question is, Jesus, and it's a bad day. A bebwa. In the ABA Bushanese, you know, or pray or can't ever see any money. Now, a bread for French at any hope. Maybe a man didn't and not a quine or hoarding, you know. A nambua, a chinano, in I am feeling in travel, and I am called a bushian near Joe Wallace, now, okay, Edda. Na enu so achi na kwasi ye ma me ba ko antisewa
0: sewa amisewa
1: ya antisewa onu so mani atwa so se onu so waye nya media na onu no crown so details ni wo ho and me jise ye mfiri na wa wo se details no fra na de ama ye nema ne se ma nya na direct na ma ni gutwa so wo TikTok ne de ga ga ho na na me ntumi en ka ka ni nyina ye but antisewa so afi I'm just on the so much to say, oh, yes, I can't be too and the funny TV winning any. Now, I mean, Trinity, I want to make a say, Emma, in I am Hoyako, Yako, near my wishing, and I saw Yako. Never did you answer them, said the diary, you know. I bought more than the Indian, yet the washing, if you say, oh, you uncle that, and all that, and now a year, uncle, with that, 90 and so, and no. Tia kwasi
0: well kwano mincha wano ha I'm say okay dia waka waka me no me from Mr. Fojo dia so to so I'm so so I down to one I'm say down if you don't din now to that offense and pull that why papa bia mini ni chroma da resolution sorry a back from woman started
1: Mr. Fojo
0: tuntum kokwa woman started resolution authority Nami hun any child and swatch it, and it's my cheese that were to her. Now, Friday, no, Dean, now, to that tea. I'm saying she will be, you know, so be any more. I'm so telling me, I saw it. Now, send it. Yeni da, no, Yena, Yakakujano, tea, two are so free.
1: Yeah, and I was said, Yakan, to me, bonnet tail, make a bomb, you make a kayo, honey, my gym, na, I'm saying, Yamiad, when you end up. Was when you were away in Temna, Quasi Yeti, or Musubia, or Candy actually. And to me, come any more. Nimdia accountant or consultancy bureau, Erica Daniels Dieni. Na Erica Simon Kaigan upon your TV when I say, Ogusu did my dear, who do the boy Adasa? And to you will be last and once in Bisa, when you let it be free with Jumum, Omofrezica, a bar now to call a subsidy in Hawaii and Samsem. We in Minet in Erica, when Erica's a friend, I was 06 24 275 297 Ofra, one ubishia, obeti was some noir, food to in a media mount. And watching local TikTok, Facebook, no dek account now type, nim dear doctor, also Behu Erica Dennis, or Honor didn't simply be a tuja or 2 year 4, a maya quanchera, ninin also a boa. Quo marketing, the Opa Ghana, Bianato, Ghana, and Sangana, Tadia, Ghana in Rua Hodu also, Yamiadum, quo marketed the Atwa or Amsterdam ha. Nini anzo duwa ni betre Khaim Metro Station or New Jumbo Supermarket no ena efe animo. On number ni ye 0641222438 0641222438 ofra obeje oso. 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No afrapo baby papa bi ama wada adi jo hon say dako nansa na watri impubo sume at your gazas a besho. Tiny answer be free now do I catch him say what your announcement in free blaster radio na or discount or here so or the bema na bibia a kosuna boy and jagwasi I'm for man is here me and two as a dear come be public. The end so better join me that was
0: For Cabo de Canaba, which and here to also now, you're sharing him with Ohenere, a year, my fear about a kind, sir. Now, in senior coffee, I'm going to jump out of beer, a metic of income coffee. If we're gonna be drew, irresia, which you may be a reser, and they'll be to me near from Mama called Mangana, more drink or more than one. Send your coming in a car, say, and your hope one so, and your hope in terms of sunset. So we are NPP ni but nice or man gana will be through her. No do honsa by join a yefani say ye me and when your ho will be sa free a man gana will be cave but ye be the boom and bunny din watch train and antisia na ye the yashan see a dear free on tea. Me ma watching and no pay but juba de so.
2: Yeah, bro.
0: Nampacho we didn't say ankasa.
2: Me didn't pa de Asari John.
0: Asari.
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0: Nanaya Asari.
2: Baby girls and also friend me Nanaya.
0: Mm-hmm. Yeah, down where you caught to a bay, because you don't know when you try so or not.
2: The elected organizer of Netherlands branch NPP. And I just in a badge or cardinal. 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
0: 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You best swear, Dr. Mahmoud Bawumia in Yafa Akunyana outside your minor conanim. Me for we soon cast in country at you for a mania quamashe elections and I'm with you be said about to honor a country, you know. 10 year Ray can call me Patita and as I say, or by your organizer. We incumbent in free or near Parkusi or in a free or sounds on a your secretary so dear or step all down. Incumbent no step all down to you. The Pamela you know a contest, you know. You knew about
1: Pamela
0: and
1: Donko.
0: Pamela Donko and I saw by your first of its kind that you knew about Holland how by your general secretary no tea. Na say any mabe dani dani. You know quee am I yen fa we so near nan into and call your man gun and we so cha tea for my idea. Na the air can say, and run so any and so places be on but NPP, Amayoko, Abatu, Eko Yi, regional executives. 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
1: 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all a new being good in the new being Google, Ninina and PP, and good in the na say never boa na a juma party no yet a pejay because it's a young my yacha or party more compare a blibby now to turn their moa. What do you mean? Never be a jeff, never be a coffin. But here you are, said to be a bit my day as a peja. As you call me, and you know, and you will be now winning will be the Elvis AMPP now. I win it. TN, I am Yamabua. Positions in Baby Ohonma, a vacant asset now. Yeah, free and you come disabled for backing it up upon Hona. Yeah, fixes are the Akanian. And this is a coin of a bum name and my savvy. Uncle Yama woman, say, Penny for Fenna Baby Ohon, yeah, you omisha, never boa, because why not in the evening in the day. Yeah, we should know. 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The details in Baba, I just need the man of 49.
3: I mean, she
1: and you know, yen in a yabaco. My Yatrans African of winning as a winning mumra. Now, who are crying, can milk quiet the matchy wound in even been me particular about move for him group in the moon. Pamela about move for being in the group of doors and any executive positions, the Atimae, the affix, ABN animal, beside the Union Bema, I started joining him, Nadia, Yenin is your one ma. Jesus, you be who you want to be a homecomer. Now you be bigger than a graduate day. I can't handle it. And then before say, a Netherlands for any Ghana for Asadam, any nanny, you could be your barbecue. The Union Royal Ladies of Soap, oh, Jose, oh, my boy, a new never come from near ISA, a barbecue, the ancient room. Jesus, the way you be the homecomer be free.
0: I was in my memorab, now Sambra, with my makufi. Akwa ba mraji madie so mso ba bafidi ezo kofi emwashia na pa ba madie so
4: ye nu yakwezi
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4: ami adom ye hoye
0: yo jina
4: se mso mo hoye
0: ye hoye pa jina asuka krama ye beba on chances ya
4: mate
0: yo okay
1: eh dia kwasi nyame adom independence of god so ntene ye twenty ntente ya kwe Ghana elections no aye regional NPP regional elections no I think that do no one cause with the exception of Western North I wanna be binti and also a better modie. Na Bibia ya subjemu a ye boko na oma yi beninfo omujidi se ombeti mabwa a be pet ya party instead of because another ans de akofom no. I can bet you and ya hango Ghana and winin a ye problem across board. And he said, oh, what do you want to visit Derby? Well, you might see, and you was here as a sound, you have from Reb, Nemabuaniade, and Nutina, and no election, you would yet. you who ye now stress you are Santa region because the party in the full man region into no. I am not Santa region elections when it comes to MPP. I am not a new or may not me target yet three. A Santa region is the region greater Accra region, but a Santa region. I want to the current region, regional chairman income who denies a new entrance now. A bem now, because he a quiet honorable cuckoo and a cooker said there be a. Amount for bono and some land and now cooker because when it comes to MPP and some I didn't say constituents and war on a fija such or whatever or drums will bear for good times and where else over by region or by region I'm so over contest chairman to me 1 or 2 occasions yeah and yeah man and in the senate chairman I want to me one never been if he say a do so a any time in the end or beco and it's alone. The liar, honorable Kukufuzi, a Tissimo, Kukufu, Nishirino,
3: or by whom
1: or by whom I have been by them better, and say, or say, Nyambo, or Bako National, second. And the Yenya campaign man, I fear TNA, and as I say, Basso called Raging. No problem, any independence in India, I do it to Mrs. Sam at the end point in time, and we'll call you, but because at the end of the day, I see two ahene for na world regime no fi say for this time there cooker and we go pay ni ticket so mo kan o ma yom nyina fa fa fa ntino ya best say the American hadi ya e ho so ya bibi na edi kunim we na na lose as nyina no and we say e be kan bom na ya edi kunim de party na ba power region like eastern region. This new region, the last 4 years, only a tense pa. A year now,
3: Jeff Cradu.
1: Jeff now, only the new year, me, back when I can no a former constituency, Boatin, tell me your Boatin, who was overseen, honestly, butu pa, na Jeff needing for him 4 years ago. Until this time around, never, Boatin is a copy, never imagine him say, Bia. Obey me, and make you lose, but results in a buy, no consistency in the Omope, Jeff and Omaide.
3: Omaritin.
1: A greater Accra region, honorable Okuboy, Melinisha personally that Menina Gazafu was a brother, but I wonder why I say, well, yeah, the personality in the Niama Bibi, you know, Menigino, just like that. Intimidate, Oko contest, you know. Now I was praying, say, with my head, I win, but in Yamisuati, Empire Bonusufi, on the results by no so at me, I win the attack. I didn't know, Nidinam, Yamia, see, and Pinche Pinche, the Bassa Savia. Now, you really need to be to the Akane, my name.
0: The Akane, my name, my fiam, while Quabba Bajma, dear Sam Safin, or Bum,
3: Major Sumin, your Bema,
0: your mammy cook of your Marana, your Bonito has honor of Fred Maban or Payana.
3: Kofi, oh, fire too, and catch you.
0: Of course, again, as I feel. Kofi, I'm watching you, a bed, my dear.
4: Yeah,
0: me ask you. You send you come to share say why I am some and I am say also so near that it you who send you see why abroad I mean you maintain no me na me na me ni ni da so pass abroad bit my but I maintain no now she Ashanti region the cause Dr. Koboy ni ni na o can say
4: you kwesi me tia mu nyina am say motemen ka che
0: no correct.
4: I make a ball, my way jack a cram, a cosafe, a cosabusia, tea. Yeah, I ban our tree trim, yam. The giddies a moon in Amohoye, the damasa said Mukra, Mudasukra, a jumadin emo. Nafi, my congratulate, you know, no more. Election, own ya positions. My fear, ne, Kwame, no. They say, a German is a sim of stress. So, your bomber basso, papa. Now, more bosso than then. Would you say you have no more election a year, any fear, dear now? Near make up back home, and he said, oh, say, but if you will be said, a foot is a cranny, a chance of it. She say, no. MCC, MPP4, near my cork or so mistakes on year, you know. By and large, you know, sure we are. They didn't share an awesome. I say, won't you know, one United Front say one BBC when it so. Now come in one day, men no Adeno, Ukramia, come a police no no. Men traho crime lose Emma, men ye mumma would be in a fin of him we are. Nay, I can't a ye a ye boo baby at all say. Oh, friends, oh, she has here, and now who near my say? Near Candy, I can't hear you. I didn't crowd. What now would be more for someone? I will walk woman home, a church, a monenti, a dear buffoon, and for so be any so. Near Dana, dear ma, your opponent. And now, so one Kawan only me, I didn't then. A friend, you say, hey, yeah, sorry. A free, and you won't tell them that you say, there be any man queen. We shouldn't behave like seven. I say, yeah, movie. Yet be a chess, yeah, and ka opportunity, yeah, and there's a so. Na ye boy, Juma, ye Juma. And the idea of pan is sick, pine say, Yang in Narano, yes, no Wapotono, yes, Yang Nanier. So at your say, arrogance, no money, I deal with your power, no more. Why you could put tea, I don't be to say, and then I say, and this is for old Ramuno. And to be Nimuniana, how long politicians they behave like children, Mofra. 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
2: 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That was Enra. 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
1: 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Yet the woman in us, ne, and Penifua just say, neck. Yet the woman in us is almost share, yet Nasa, and to 2 years, no, by her no marino. 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
1: 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Who's the last 2 weeks was a semi cancer same way? A date meant to me, who I say, yet Nippany drank PPN to your bay, and I said, Menko to. So, Becopa, Quaco to a man this year, or better say, Oh, Conco to. Into Nasa, a corner, tension, a war, and your tension, say, and talk about your dear. A shankro for Monty and Penny for no so trans in who said, Debbie, young quo, Nayan fa, showbo. And quite young conquire election or not show bo and in Kabum Emra. It's met that's happening for now. 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
3: Because where the media may call, may share me free Ghana by now training. 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
3: 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But, Kwasi, sa basic in me, may say, and no sober by a risky, oh, Ghana. She says, I wouldn't know, Ghana, pan, I would say. Wano ye form. And ye ma obeto be could gas wa koto. No one ye care for Yarena be fama. And yadia me say a ye me na my gina wa me who may be a man for my gin fa. Kwasi Ghana se say and ra na meeti on say about 60% of our water bodies in Nina no I contaminated. Into number one, is she a war problem or Ghana?
1: I am sure.
3: Bottle water or tunnel, winning baby and soon free, and all sorts of free, and all the other bottom. I will call Ghana, say, a crime scene, I'm telling you. Me, Nukomo Crass, as an eh. Na, Miko ye as a ye honour ye a year first Ghana water. When him say ye major stream a ye and shia a war area only a brimoon.
1: I'm what tap from brimoon.
3: If your honour won't source won't you know now, won't the chemical woman or what any not just a supply. Was he? Me say me yamu say me say me boo so good me gari o me boo so good bath mu se me ko me gari and then yellow. Nam say it is hard show we ni nipa enum awo yeri mu ha. And me just say when nam one sia ubeto anum even though be. Ghana, when I'm saying, for 40 years, fake in Yama,
1: oh yes,
3: sir, a bella, quite many a ding in a
1: five-year
3: beer guma, walk out on winning baby crazy on the free. One more air tongue, a friend says, sir, pure water, and so on, winning back quite on fast or bag, no, winning process at fair moon. 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
3: 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back to man safely no ehun when you say and that a year friends a fish are yet on fish when you walk ah na Ghana and once I get go Ben and once I bet my Ben and once I Ghana and now the cocoa room in Yano and you dry the go on more just a year and me go good so I then a once now once now crazy when I have formalin
1: no more the assay
3: and I want the assay formalin and then now I only preserve dead bodies.
1: Dead bodies.
3: And see, Kwasi, just say, on mine, your mind, as you say, no. As if, sir, say, can you be any of mine anymore?
1: Oh, oh.
3: Nipa, ye dear, you must say, on Sano, or be a funny home, or be a crab when you all trying to say, or be yes, the car, or be dear, be dear, but some is why you're trying to car, or just say, no, just say, oh, on mine anymore. I be in who be here, say, I deal with may local government, may FDA, may control animal, may say, oh, be a name, be a yenny, I'll pay. We see Lord Quansoa, no beer, just indiscipline, 24 years in Honomo, or Magisica. Memodia, Memodia, I am telling you, because Menyasa may fear mongering. Ghana, ye risky. It's a risky country to stay, I'm telling you.
1: It's a risky country to stay. That's our motherland, Ghana. Kofi, you know, you're in Kra.
3: Check an accident. Accident. Accident. Now, just say, COVID, by the year, you
1: see. Yeah, say,
3: accident to come in the Bibiara, or Ghana. Obianke. And for Bia said, oh, we are,
1: Recently, yeah, na just last week, na Accra, ya poku asi tu Franco, so yeah, accident we claim about 11 lives. Our prepared the bebre. No crane, I mean, Musha man gun at 70. Come March 2027. If we say Omani Koyi and our Omani Jim.
0: Yeah, Omani dear, in Koyi. Why in Koyi and say, yeah, were institutions to be brave, Oman, and so Obia ye and Shahai. About 2 weeks ago, me name say one are descending me, so be na descending me. Galam say yeah, I want a clinke imagine. 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
4: 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Send me a Bible, and my tears, and I'll say, send the papa be do a man as well. O man in 90, 80. Then if I do a man as well, man is happening. And this is not a man. And to know the thing in the theater, the way Peter can say, Ghana for it saying, one hour chroma, one hour woofy. Ye need your mucasa, ye need your mucia funkas, and ye must say, ye crony ye. 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And I was a one time. Until one who said, and this is the other one. Aha, name two media, yet between the other one and the before. 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Niyan Chester, coming 2028, party with Mede, I found it to Papa Ephra. Medas.
1: Yo, Kwame, where do you send your Dudua canon? I mean, you want to say Ghana. Almost 70 years, just at the corner. Na still, I say, yeah, we are, I see your coin cheap. Who is saying?
5: Aguazi, there may be who is a. Here, selfless leader.
1: Mm-hmm.
5: Selfless leader.
1: Mm-hmm.
5: Because selfless now, ma. Na power e de die. Ni ani ni persona e de leader kwasi. Mi ji se be de se benya sakra ya e de.
1: Yeah.
5: Ene ma abubu di bi de se akwan as road accident. Galamse poison ni ni ma kwasi nya na kwasi. Se in your political will, any idea, a fight is hard, and you may win now. Because every sector in every Ghana sector is in Nano, sector being where Mbra, anyway, the opposite of Yanni. Say, every year for say, on the core rules and regulations, because you are more Mbra bit by Grippos ID Park. They are all there for careless, the old road, so, Mbra, they are all together, say, Mbran, oh, baby, I do, Musan, was a Mbran application. And only problem I had, yeah, because once I will trust that I apply the rules and regulations, and I was to go against somebody. And as how somebody, you know, the weapon or one, they say, men twaba. And he was a power over there, oh, papa. 90 pounds won twaba, and you know, the bottom line, and they say, oh, and yeah, what did it in his hand? But man, why you're near man? Say, oh, man, because why you? Because over Canadian. On to about mum, a BSC, your instances, baby. And the media, Sana Mihun said, E mpeni fwa, e ye wensyo mpo omane di nou entra ze, sakalata nou mbenya, selfless. E kwa zi, wun ye, put things in right perspective. Na gana fwa ntwa bentia. Me, I believe in that adeno. 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Abama, gana fwa na, they will cry for you. They will call you back. Ombe realize ze, they are now uya no. But then, no, ne de taught to say, it was wrong, but therefore, I'm coming to realization. I've been say, "Say now you are on the right path." But I go back and say, "Oh, me go can I be too bad to me?" And the other side, then we have to do the only because maybe I can be a no. Who trust them over here? The pan. I bet you will be now. So let's end the background. We will be too bad to me. Now you say, "Oh, be too bad to me." The politician, yeah, the main trouble. A bum say pay. The politician, inside the afo ya jeje ne segunachi enun na na ekoso amede me fize o man in discipline de ekoso nyina enan na CEO wo
1: DVLA
5: mhm oh say say yesi gana ye number plate o ho nyina ye besisa no me kwande mo no o kan se be be wutie ma e be be boye. But Oya was it? Oh yeah, maninya huo de no so ninina. No, oh yes. The policies huo de yeduma. Yeah, wa haye be hum. Eba kwa tia ubi. Anti wanvie ono ana ne so ne pani vono. Whoever appointed him na nade party hierarchy be vreza maza niabotre na dia wokon eba haye because biasi. Pain yeti ubi. And he says ane ma we ninina ekwaso huo de a akwazi wa manebe de. Said the young son, he who until he been the selfless leader. I'm not going to Dubai. What can I was it? If it comes to Galamsia, all is rubber.
1: It's a bad question. The presidency crowd.
5: Sagana of what he has here. And I, Yetimi, at the NRC from Kong Galamsen, and Paul Lusuya, Ebia Gossi, Canadian can you as a move? Yanga Yalawa, as a impossible Lusumbo. But Okokasa, no business, eh, Papa, eh, or they were doing the area, and I walk on our person, say, pardon, and you would do. Wow, Gran, open your position here day. Oh, and who pursue wow leader? Never opportunity, never is the ever can be an ebena once a macan there. Because say, yeah, never go because 7 years, dear. Oh, I sat now at Tilis and Kawasan Kagana, and you may be Pepin Shubi, dear Kedu. Now, the Maca, I could be the Minia Bacas. Ghana is all about money. Ghana need be a da. They owe to me, they owe it to me. It's all about money. And the Yesika show na ye pen. Because Sikano, Nyame Buama winya be and I got crom wobino. They won't see your name send you one woman. We nipa. Who's winya be 9 years Ubepe. Miss Mepe, Webepe, and the young Yagusa Yepesika Gigini, and Rebe, Biazi, Zika Peno, and the Korea, and the Korea, but you shouldn't forget to say, at the Fono. Omo mnye biya, omo baye, du se omo kono. Ako si ya anfashu ya anye dey.
1: Amo omo anko.
5: Ya anfashu ya omo anko. 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Ne wet na so ko so ham to other people. Sana apenana. And not what is the Benya the services lead the big man in Nancy from the Aguazi, ye beba betra, ye be cancer, because typical Ghanaian no, and you're not just so better, not doing aye the writing.
1: Ghana almost at 70 years, and so we can't boast of just one dual carriage from one capital city to the other. I am so pathetic. Kofi Ohonum. Any other issue near no Ninkra?
6: Many people can, yeah, one name. Because the Mahama Bay, you know, or Adia Balkwa, may ye assured Kakra, Ewo Nassim was a reset agenda. And he thought, sir, all the wrongs land they would say to him, you know. And ye can answer me, you know, and Satya free the pool.
1: Dabby.
6: And ye build up Adia no, a back. Ni and Jimmy and Kan was him. So Becaya, a do bribus and uncle for cry, ye friends, a ye
3: sa fly over it.
1: Oh yeah. Now sir, recently kromo ko ye no mo construct toilet facility wo dey opoku ase.
3: Eti ade no eba no wan ka ho asem a. Obi be the table no be si ho no mo wan ka ade ache. E be di pa mienu. Ade e be che next week na dey di pa nine. Na to e trust e build up. Eti san ye ma ye insa e wo society mo nyina no. Enye nra. And then you and a buy. If you want that, it will buy or can say reset agenda. I thought say we are correcting all the wrongs in the society. I'm a young na young baby, you know, young auntie, grandpaso. But reset, no, my woman, and you see you. You have a answer for the political opponents and I watch it along and we're young and go for. Galam say, yeah, was so no. Or be reset, you know. They say we're creating go board. And again, I'm saying that they say, yeah, they say, yeah, they say, Ghana mine
1: anymore.
3: And it's clear and yet you. They say, yeah, clear and yet you, yeah, okay. Say police station, you know, say agenda 1-1 hospital, you know, say, yeah, I can see, baby, I say, yeah, the machine could see, yeah, you be on YouTube. And win him. Yeah, how do you cry, yeah, him for? Oh, my God, one, what,
1: oh.
3: Oh, why you so disappointing? Am I here for me as a poor Ghana? Oh, why you so make us say leadership, no? Kwame so can leadership, and you're my hammer in leadership. And I don't know, sir, you're compromising, so said you, oh, be a Timinkasa.
1: A free,
3: I am for total right. Yeah, what we're gonna do? Oh, be a dean or so, my name. Oh, I'm why, and that a first thing agenda 111. No, I am for me one in for one principal Mahama or for a chip compound. No, it's not agenda 111.
0: Yes,
3: ship compound. I do move no, and go for a clap on us. So why are they?
1: Not 24-hour market, crowd. We are destroying schools.
3: 24-market. You say, a marketer. Let's see. You know, you pull it down. And yes, 24-hour market. Now, Ghana fuck on one watum. And now, sir, I'm going for you. What hypnotize Ghana for another? Ghana for you, give me an eye, give me.
1: Hypnotism be a taking place.
3: Ghana for you, give me
1: that.
3: I saw for war, I saw lecturers war, professors war, I saw your for war, police for war, a woman for war, and him for war. It will be a to me, Casacra.
1: Govi ani yanu ni nkran na yebre no
3: Kumasi highway and then say ye crazy ye chanko foko ko no ma die e pulu ko fo dan and na Kumasi fine na kasada honmo ay why I na Ghana for boni ben aye kwasi mi ni nyame jam why
1: yo we dey nyawo e be di di Kumasi na wo hwe akwa wie
3: mate
1: yo mafia
0: papa.
1: Oh, any other issue? I only have two minutes.
0: Yo, quick. Was it a women's bank? Oba. 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Budget no, no.
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4: 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Another NDC party no.
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4: 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Because I this need any map be a the maye. Any map be a new one the maye. Yeah, na yeah, kasafa a dread the okakra. Yeah, bra, Mahama, Basama no kind, or say, Sabi, my baby power, power, crew, my army, a quarter back to Balotonia may be number of ta, or baby, you do do a portua, and a binage, na, or a year, you know, the sick I'm not here. And profane at the dead down. Spare 3 days, 4 days, the members here, not Omunyare. A more chance, Yabekle or Maniama. And you been when this is Kaya or Oye. Then time, maybe before Junior Agenda 111, Transit for Food and Job, Namaha, check, Sanitary Park. Why show? Wait, it's me, boy, or mine. Why now when the bones mean to Sanitary Park, Emma? Well, ain't this in your party? Obeti ma bo man ti mo me nian kamu na ye mo ama ndp no emra power and me dey make am say wo a di binti wati ada wo a di binti oti unfi no e penfo na kan e atia embui e kasabebo nna de no oba kakra na wo dey best support no wo ideas are dey ban And yes, you can't go on a year, but why, dear, you know, a bit mamma will be a day. As such, Abba, Nadia, what top Hano cry a day, and Yan, such a name, let me have a pertinent day. Abba, Subina, Yan, yet you might be a sermon, DT4, another year, dear, Minia, your veteran, so Roma, Nadia command, Yabusia for Anno. The son of your penny, dear, and you know, your best day, and DT4 not to tell me before. Nebu, a yaw be nibby beating up all money, answer the uncle to Abba. It is ambient. 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
5: akwasi me me de me sa ko back to MPP me jiri se ya to regional abano ewi
1: aka national
5: na benefit is you nyambo echina e na sa nomination is no
1: ebeba
5: na said regional no ye boko no sa na e beze national dia so ebe ye boko ne dura ye be di hu nkomo na regional dia ya kwasi ne kokoko so yi me just say home MPP delegates no they know what they want at any point in time they know because that no abaya no abaya om tututu wo so wo transfer hwe niam ba ko bi enu bi a ene nkomodi e kokor so before election na ene we pe we na we pe we ni we be di we me jiri se delegates no o ma
1: afanya
5: juma and I support them
1: sure
5: sana because me jiri se ye ko national you so and say say ye juma we have to bring everybody on board why is in the girlfriend no say we MPP ni ni there. Yes, America political parties in the constitution be say party no you as a leader then am a wo kwai now appoint appoint sanga regional chairman ya na the leader of party appoint no appoint we but ye nya no say level no there you have to mix everyone because ya man kwai na uni we ya fa na admin we ya nya adwuma na sat the running the background na ye vote no why there what's that land no what lose vote. I'm just a delegate, you know. You know, commodities, baby, but delegates, you know, I'm fine. You know, if you said you're betting me, I'm poor. I hear you, my department, about power and all my day. A you, or Monty. So I know you have a region, the Anuso, a Bocon, Nay, Bay Boko. You better so I can tell you what it is now. So say, Bay, you are. As I'm going to say, dating because you have a reconciliation and you have a very inwisit time. Not togetherness, the only bit in a move as a one party now. 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
5: 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Eh many can ma honwa wa senka mi krom granke be ye bi just 2 months away from krom adango mas me nze mbi ado
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5: ah ho me kenti pa omo na awo twa from anopa 6 o'clock to 10 o'clock anopa ye die wi
1: okay
0: krom sa man ka say 9
1: anopa 6 to 9
5: but me no krom bo nyire if anopa 6 no ye be die ma na gozi be 12 and then anwumre
0: ya san to aso
5: 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And you know, yeah, quite any man who happened to matter, say back on our part, and I put to do it to a good one. If rich in a corner, a chinet draw air conf when it's a green even number 89, Imao, call Nancomobia or nobody. But so free, Ima, 06 1413 2392 06 1413 2392. Good if you ask them, so say we should a war. No one is on a number and answer sign, that than 06 4300 9227. 06 4300 9227. Also, Nijumedia would in a dose of pension, home commodity, will be a tax on commodity, we immigration, one sem, and the name is a mock radio more. One for more, how no dad union and could ya, Miss Osei, now over here now, Abuam. Now, Miss Azels make us say, Yami Adma 29 for MPP. Your thank you, barbecue, oh, your name, Royal Ladies, and I can't bomb my ladies, my dear, and I wore a holy dead in Patemho. And the young boy who bought this in a four frone, and that the fool in a beba, a man on aye, come on. One need you hope as all join the party now, bra, young boy dano. Registration forms be our ho, your best friend here register. Now, so Wabaki and Honey in a year to an amount, young chance with Yami Adma, 29th of August, yeah, barbecue and beep. Because Emmanuel,
1: yo, that me from say, come next Saturday, by yeah, Kikiston Park, you know, so Tema Citizens Club of Netherlands, Tema Four or Hans, so you best celebrate your 16th anniversary, your tiku and 16 years, you're celebrating your war. Yeah, that's a theme. That's say if you receive funds, that you could be Tema General Hospital. You require to could be on to your tune suffer be a some run may be mine. You can call so Tema General Hospital as in a so free. You require then you do name of a Fatima into gateway to Ghana. Tema, oh, see on says a Yadibi Boa. Also so obitimi akwa yadebe bo obitimi akọ hospital akọ saho yare nti yetu nsafre mu nyina ya Kingston Park no so hwa na ye beye no free awia 2 o'clock na ya chance nti ya already ya serve akuku for letters am ji se achim fo beba free for di kan ba fa no na meti na mse kwa mi wo nkomo fufuru odi tuja of free for wabana ye vena na yeah. Hello, good morning.
7: Good morning.
1: Pacho Hani.
7: Pacho Johnny.
1: John, it's you.
7: My man, Bibi Kakra. Now, Bibi Kakra, my election is here.
1: Uh-huh.
7: Congratulations.
1: Thank you.
7: My idea. So, I'm going to my election.
1: Say it's my election. Uh-huh.
7: The woman here. I'm not going to say ego. And I do a safe partner with a good partner. I just say, now, I'm going to say, about rules, need say, Kalam say, look here.
1: Mm-hmm.
7: Your media for no, your Kahuna politicians, ASR.
1: Uh-huh.
7: Your Kampa, because 8 years ago, let's say, 8 years a demand and Nadu.
1: Mm-hmm.
7: 8 years a demand and Nadu.
1: Mm-hmm.
7: The trust we had in him, the mandate in the man.
1: Mm-hmm.
7: No more, oh, yeah, yeah. The finance minister, Montreal, and same back. Oh, there could be. Oh, there could be. And it was, you see, but at least there's some light. Yeah, you wouldn't know much there. I came back from Ghana middle of February.
1: Mm-hmm.
7: It will find the BA across central region.
1: Mm-hmm.
7: If I can, oh, normally, I can feel a crack or keep closer. Just, I'll say 2.5 hours.
1: Uh-huh.
7: McCoy, more than 4 hours. More than 4 hours, too. Because you're here, road, you know. Now, one interesting thing is, me will say, Koye, because Chinese want a year road, you know.
1: Mm-hmm.
7: And now, road and that's slow. And that's for more. And see, this time, in so far, there are nothing like a and a flood. No. Express road, you know. The day I said that's on that bridge, you know, it's working. And the 8 years on Anadu, you know, to me, I go to Bia, you know, road. Because Ashanti region, Eastern region ministers, you know, or back, not off a plane. And so, we need to be a Koso. And you see, the media, we have supported this kind of insane battle, but say, yeah, we need to stop that. They have said, don't call anymore. Then check all these things.
1: Mm-hmm.
7: Yeah, you have to check all these things. What did I say? They are still starting there.
1: I'm not saying that.
7: Emi ya se men to me and decided earlier to make me investment wa. Emi ya pa because I've gone to do investment in Ghana.
1: Mm-hmm.
7: I see that You're very careful with some of these policies. I hear. I'm telling you, it's about time, ah. We need to be careful with some of these policies. I hear. I'm telling you, it's about time, ah. We need to hold them responsible.
1: Definitely, that's what.

0: Where are you for an umbrella?
1: That's true. I'm telling the truth. Look at me, catch you now. Quiet, no more. Within the shortest time, I'm obey. Oh,
0: yeah. And you're not quiet. Obi, so about you for a friend for the interior, so be a cacra.
1: Mammy from Mutia. Right.
0: Young cows, yeah, that's the brave. Yeah. Hello, good morning. Yes, hello, what is that?
2: McDamopa.
1: Yes, me be any go out, your own yellow, or bit not stopono. I feel your sea is very rare, what you are for, and I say. That is for me, more beer so with my part, only who want to be a beer, say, the Uncle Tabar number of the Bumia, 2028 or what? Only to me, Pia. Who may near Nassau, Akosi, say, near Nassau. Or what do you do after a month for Mama? Obu has an amia about Kravakotra, then a minya. Nothing could over the Minyaninko. And then I say, I say, stop for Superba. So I say, what never said before, sir. Yes, you're in the copa. You need the problem. Why is all bitter? And the Huna, opposite to your sympathizers and Yaguma. I'm being for more beer, so what do you call you yet? That's also what you go to Yako Tabana of Wakra. Or yet, oh God, what's your name? It's in the summer, and before, when you know something to say, oh, yes, so only who? Galam say, so the living yama who are back on. Bini yama no nagi, so kate, and you follow, I disappoint here. Akosi, atronye, so na hafa atronye.
0: Amin ma hafa atronye.
1: Koshe, 24-10. Now, 24-10 na. 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Andi, ayye, politicians no, politicians now, and a second and then I said, Piacosi, yet Nana Kufar went to interesting in a empty vulnerable Yibi.
0: Oh, sure.
1: I'm not bringing it down and then to me, as of the tribunal. The same thing, I'm a Hamatam, so more yet. And see, and for the air, and so much of Gumuti, two weeks of politicians. Namibas and Mobile, you know, Doctor Okuba, and Emmy the Pah, Tapano, what are we in the call for who and then who be the Papa Musa? 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
0: bye. Yeah, hello, good morning.
3: Hello, good morning.
0: Yeah, mambusi.
3: Yeah, mambo ni ejuma.
0: Yeah, jo so.
3: Original announcement ni na na me kaka kra fa ho. Nanka said, I'm walking, and I'm off with a senka. Neither know your mini apanti, and me a bush and nick and think apa.
0: Ah, Joalas, okay.
3: Aye, Joalas, aye. Nanka, a pen, a senka, 1 week in a pen Friday, but he ain't ya. And it's in a cocoa share, a Monday.
0: Okay.
3: Na Monday, and soon 1 week.
0: Pepe,
3: said, yeah, more, yeah, can't say, Ghana, dear. You do 1 week, Achima, and upon a clinking by 9 years or so. Now, Bruce, and I'm saying, Juman, your money, Bibiana Joe. So, you said, yeah, okay. Your bar, say, Bonnie, you're in the tent, I didn't say, you never quit Juma. Your man, Tim Natchez, you to me, and your Bibiana, you free one term now. I didn't say, you know, then found only 2 weeks, no, 28, now, you be in a so. 28 Friday, every year, so little play hall, free 12 for corner.
0: Okay.
3: 3 o'clock near Mana, so then the corner and you know, yeah, Samba, maybe you did one week in a nine, Yabenu Sikasa. See, it drew her, no more, Mabby, and more. And I was sick. And people soon, you know, they move Obia, be Obia, Dinkunu, said the Mokano. And people in Edinkunu, and then Yamia said, Bibia could be a book or not. A national one, so now Cossay Boko, eh, so on. Is there any name who say, Young Guadia didn't have free and this is one somewhere in some baby in a beba? Eh, see, It'll be out and it'll warm.

0: one home or day, why drink to the one more drink a crabia. Yes, so many nipper. Yet the someone, for you say, a beco ye, na, said the mill of a coffee yes, we knew we are no more was here, and what would dear Jaw, and the Nagas, a mala, mala. I see, yet I was in my palm, we and Yamisram, my
1: mother. You're a tearful suit me for 737130. Okay. Yeah, hello, hello, good morning, Frank.
2: What's
1: your name? Hey, Abacha.
2: I'm not sure. If I'm not going to win,
1: no
2: credit. You know, the fans are no other matter. I was sometimes like, yeah, if you be cassette, I say, oh, my bank, and I say, okay, Galantia, I'm better by a Galantia tie.
1: Oh, a bacha, young cassette, but they say, no, the air con, who's a coy.
2: But see, I got a head, yeah.
1: Abacha so dear the bayan abacha akasa na nsen bua nam person ka mekase ye ka obi a abandoned a project sabaya do do pa na na ku fuado ban ye nim kra no be kwai ayar sabia a champion kutu a champion 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akufo de ya ya hono ya hello good morning
2: osi
1: aha
2: I'm not sure.
3: At the point in time, ambassador, no such as in our baby, and send home frizzo or my frizzo.
1: Markets,
3: baby, hanging. The empire was at the baby arms made a baby, Nanya, the teacher of my Ghana.
1: Come, we'll be about saying for a date. Hello.
2: Join my time, baby. It's about the Rosono, Rosono, yeah. I did 18 years. I buy for Jessica's all year route.
1: Yeah.
4: na se abafo for ba e bia na ya chess kennedy enti that kennedy wa
1: obetwaso mhm
4: what ya there enti no maybe all ma aban no to make omo ba out because omo akasa no omo the contract ne ma omo e ku so for ne party members
1: mhm
4: it is getting a whole lot of abuse. Yentan that day, Mobia and BD.
3: No, wait.
4: What that say? If you, yeah, no, Bia BD, contractors, Ubia BD, Wabildi, your machines, not their manual. What that you'll be prepared, my name, but we know, party member and our position, what you contract, you know. It's a public debris.
1: Yeah.
4: What that say? Sometimes, you know, sometimes, and I can know. It is so big, I say, and Omunia is kind of Mamboa party. No, so you can't say there, and you're about what you contract, no, or this kind of SC, not the Abua party. No, but yeah, see, no, maybe you hold my yeah, and I weigh by, and I find a bush of war, and I weigh by, I saw friends, ADB, then can't have some more politics.
1: Dabby,
4: then can't have some more. What Baba Yajuma, Baba Yajuma, Yonkophobia, Yonkophobia, Omo. I think Ombe Ejumano, Omuni degree, Omuni he, Ombe Ejumano. What I say? Yeah. If you told that line, say, where a doctor, no bad.
1: Of course.
4: Yeah, you be here, pa. Yeah, you be here.
1: Yes, yeah, that's it. Mobile line, so you know. Yeah, hello, good morning.
5: Good morning.
1: Pacho Wani.
5: Original.
1: Original. Hey, long time. Thank you.
5: Because you look at the NDC and NPP, they are working together today.
1: that's supposed to be for a better nation building.
5: Me, I belong to Unicov anyway. I don't belong to NDD or any, but today they did very well.
1: Yeah.
5: So we can say we have seen the solution.
1: Mm-hmm.
5: Because we don't work together, that is our problem.
1: Okay. Bye-bye. That is original, Bobo. Yo, if you follow with me, friend, 7371301, with my friend, or Friday, or customer, was also, what do you want to do? What do you want to do? Yeah, hello. Yeah, butcher.
4: And let me make a say, many NDC and NPP. Let me get a patch meaning in Nano. Obia, dear, I say, you are over Twasso. What I say?
1: Yeah.
4: When a year you, over Twasso, that's not about pegging in the moon.
1: That's all.
4: What I say? And you say, NPP, no one do baby, that's what about. Yes, sir, let me say, no. Get Twasso. So,
1: and no correct.
4: Yeah, it's the piano, anything piano, party first. They be a party first. And see if I have any juma. Oh, it's like because you have a hard day. Say, oh my God, all the other countries now. Oh, you know, baby crap. And then you baby crap, oh, come on. I cooked on a year cramp or messages for a woman like a crap of money. Yeah, that's not the VRGSM, Jessica, or hide a crop of sort of car.
3: Yo, I'm not sure. But said that me if I say we be a disguarantee. Men twas me so me cost that for front and yeah. If I is gonna wedi, a human say yeah. And the minimum visits the winners gonna be there for two human so. Now if any background family can so neje organ zika and my
1: that's supposed to be the norm. And for the Breno soon, yeah, and in Cesabria, and Yamia Duma. Now, she said, Neighbor said, yes, Yanumuko, Yanamanti, and can be a dear, and cry, and you know more.

We've only got a couple left for you, but before we go, I just want to say thank you so much for having us. You've been wicked. I'm glad the weather was cool for you and all that. And the rest. So yeah, before I go, please, please, please give me some noise for my band, please.

I wish I'd have said something earlier. It'd have been nice to dance with you for the whole song.

0: of you, you know what you need? Yo, man, look, we got to get this money. Kels.
1: Hey, yo, G. What? Phone ring. Huh? Answer the phone, G.
0: All right. Yo, yo, I'll be right back, y'all. I'm going to answer this phone.
1: All right, B.
2: Hello?
3: Hi, baby.
2: What's up?
3: What's wrong?
2: I'm not. Just chilling. Just working. What's up?
3: Where are you?
2: I'm at the studio.
3: Oh, what are you working on?
2: My music. What do you mean what I'm working on?
3: What's wrong? Why do you sound like that?
2: Nothing. Just nothing. I mean, what's up? What's going on?
3: I was just calling to see if you wanted to come by tonight.
2: I don't know. Not really. I don't know.
3: Why? What's wrong?
2: Because, I mean, you just be tripping, man. You know we've been going out all this time, and you just holding back. I mean, I don't see why you holding back from me. It don't make no sense.
3: I mean, can you just please come tonight?
2: Is he going to be different?
3: I mean, just trust me. I had to figure out if that's all you wanted. You know what I'm saying? And now I know. So can you just please come?
2: All right. I'll be out there later.

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1: This song means a lot to me. Because there was a time in my life when I couldn't love myself enough to love anyone else. But now I'm in love. And for Mary J. Blige, that's rare. Relationships are really, really hard to keep together, but let me explain to y'all what happened to me.

Okay, everyone. So it's coming up for the final chorus, and this has become a tradition. This started at Tea in the Park probably about 10 years ago. And on the final chorus of this song, we have this agreement with you all that every single person does the pogo. You know this one? So on the final chorus, will you do this? Will you do the master? I want to see everyone, even the security guards down the front here, guys, security. You've got to do it, otherwise it will pish down and everyone will blame you. Do we have a deal? The security are putting their thumbs up. We're going to get a pogo. Excellent. All right. I'll give you the signal when it's the final chorus. I think you know when the chorus comes in.

Yaman susaranang binabargitsu isaptak altek alobidad degiu and gi ala den people in saranang payamela nga mucha teguna bless you in alobi se ja Rastafari love it.

Rastafari! How good and how pleasant it is to be here! Are you all ready for the legend? Well, you know he's been around for so many years and he's still going strong as ever. So let's welcome him on stage, live and direct from Jamaica in the heart of St. Catherine, from Lidston to Treadways. Let's welcome him on stage from the Red Ark Studio, the legendary Max.

Mr. Kapoor. 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Roots rock reggae. Yeah. Uniting the world. A dream of one world, one beautiful people. Yeah.

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Yeah. Love you too. Always love you.

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This song was made before many of you here were born. And this is your song. Whether you're black, white, pink, purple, this is your song. Number 2 on the British charts from way back when.

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Yeah. 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

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Yeah. Positive vibration. Reggae music all the way. Rototom, there's a natural mystic blow into the air. Can you feel it? I said, can you feel it? Oh, yes. Yes. Hold it. In the stables of the Studio One, my latest album, Timeless, is tribute to Studio One. Studio One is our Jamaica's Motown. That's the foundation of our music that we can be here tonight. Yes, no matter what's going on, there's a foundation for everything. And this is a solid foundation. And this is the opportunity for this generation to know where this music is coming from. This is a track from my latest CD, Timeless.

message is what we bring. The message is in the music. And we are here to teach and educate and uplift and to touch souls. We're not just here to entertain you. We want you all to leave here with your souls touched and inspired and uplifted to the positive vibe of reggae music. Yeah. All right. Talking about Studio One, legends and icons, ladies and gentlemen, Rotterdam, let me tell you, we should never ever forget where this music is coming from and the forerunners who took the music before any of us. We would like to pay tribute to a brother who was the first one to take the music internationally. You're wrong. Get up in the morning, slaving for bread, son.

legends and the icons, and we say, long live the message and the music of all these icons. Yes, forever, longevity. Hey!

Raul? Rotterdam, before I leave the stage, you know, my beautiful sister is coming up. Yeah, but look here, before I leave the stage, I would like to do another track for my latest CD. And there's no excuse, every single one should be. All right? Yeah, this is Ska Medley.

How you feeling? In Jamaica we say Ira. Yeah. And yes, I love you more. Yes. Right about now, before I go, there's no way I'd leave this stage after paying tribute to all those icons. Desmond Decker, Joseph Hill from Culture. How could I forget the brother who took the music to the four corners of the earth, spreading the gospel of reggae music? Rototom, I am truly thankful that I was a part of that experience. With your permission, help me bring the spirit of Brother Bob.

Oh, my soul. Hallelujah. We'd like to say, long live the spirit, the message, and the music of Bob Marley.

Whoa, isn't that was lovely? Was it great? Give it up for the queen of reggae music.

Thank you very much. Here we are with you in Shrewsbury again. So you ready for the reggae music, everybody? Yeah.